I've been down, too tired to pray. All my dreams, they drift away. Everything I do is lost in doubt. Heaven, please just hear me out. No, when I'm not okay. Heavy life, you feel the weight. People crying, kindness dies around.

You need to know that you matter, and that I'm proud of you, and you have a purpose. I know you're hurting and you're losing sleep, but you are not worth this. The world wouldn't be the same without you. And to the people who doubt you, they really don't know nothing about you. Yeah, and it's not about what they think, it's not about what they said, and it's not about the

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His love for me is unmeasured. Still feel like I could do better. Was paralyzed by depression, but heaven and earth came together. And you came to my rescue. I use my voice as a weapon on earth like it's in heaven. Yeah, I never handled things too well, but I was made to fly, not too

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Did. Something about when you know you're being impactful. Using the tools I was given, but being tactful. Yeah. Went from the pit to raps inside of a Mac 4. Oh, with the power size of a Mack truck. Yep. I went through the hard times, no bad luck. None. Graduated cap gown with the tassel. Now I make art like Basil. But I still keep it classy like a left eye rhyme. Big poppin' like the Bed-Stuy guy. Then I got the dirt off my shoulders like Jay in his prime. I stood on my own two like the veterans talk. Yeah. If I ever lay down, let it be for some rest. And whenever I'm recharged, let it be at my best. So whenever I'm pouring out all your love to the rest. Now you can go and tell all the rest.

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If a look could kill, then I'd just died 1,000 lifetimes. 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There's this power in the pain, then refrains of the thought. 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

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It flies by, can I turn back time? 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

0: 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Music non-stop.
1: Really thought it'd make me happy. In the end, it gave me nothing. I'm so sick and tired of everything I've tried to fill my heart.